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5: 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Kaupod tagihapon ang aton nga regular partner nga si Dr. Manfred Marpa. Since the beginning sa aton nga program until subong, sa inyo nga mga palamangkutanon, ang text line naton 0977-820-0012. Again, 0977-820-0012.
6: Yes, John, thank you, Gid. And thank you, Gid, sa atong mga loyal, Gid, ng mga tagpalamati sa Sininga Tion.
5: Okay, pag-isurihan natin liwat ining colorectal cancer. Confirmed, Doc, na this is the officially the leading cause of cancer-related death among men and women under the age of 50. The reason kung nga ang subong may ara kita nga 25 branches nationwide na, Doc, sa aton nga Life Extension Integrative Medical Clinic. 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
5: Good morning man kaya Mr. Johnny De La Cruz sa nga nagapamati makaron. Good morning everyone. Ag-happy monitoring daw. Alas 8.46. 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Paki-plastar si former Vice Governor aga Congresswoman Billy Calisukim po. Pero bago ron, good morning Jet. Ang water treatment plant ng MKWD was planned during my term as chairman of the board. O, panahon na ni Judge Nyobadi Marina. But the problem is the place of the treatment plant. After my term and during the term of Attorney Hipti, I sold my 2,000 plus square meters land near MKWD pumping station. And the convinced engineer Cordoba, my adjoining owner, to sell his property to increase the area to about 5,000 square meters. Akatunga ang hektarya. However, for nearly 10 years since then up to the present, no treatment plant has been constructed. Basta makaroon ha, ay ginautang patabi judge sa Nyobadi Marin. Kautang ko na sa Universal Bank rong MKWD 200 million para magpatindog it water treatment plant kira. Agwa pat hautang, ginaplano po yung autangon. The practice of direct pumping of water to the transmission and distribution lines have continued up to the present. Hence, the presence of physical impurities in our water. 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
5: 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O NEP for 2027. 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Good morning, Tabang Jet. 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
5: Ay, magawa ni ka-implementar ito 4 days work week. Sanda. Good morning, anay. Kaya, happy monitoring, kid. Happy viewing na sa Sydney, sa California. Kay Ma'am Puli Sabal, aga kay El Sabal. Kay Sir Ed Sabal. Sa California. Happy viewing, kid. Ma'am Puli, aga Sir Ed Sabal. kay Tres Hermanos. Buenos dias sa Mariano Tolentino family at Mabilonyo, Washington. At kay Brandy Santisas, happy listening ko no kay Randy Santisas. Si former Vice Governor, former Congresswoman, aga Chairman of the Board, Billy Kalisukim po sa anang anniversary message. Ano mga challenges nga ginatubang makaw Water District? 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Ano dyan? 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
5: Alas sa 8.52 banwa, oras natin sa Pilipinas. 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O, oh, sige.
7: At the helm of the Board of Directors of the Metro Calibo Water District is a woman whose leadership, dedication, and commitment continue to contribute to the growth and development of our water district. Tonight, we are honored to have with us a distinguished leader who truly represents the values of service, integrity, and commitment to the community. Ladies and gentlemen, the chairperson of the Board of Directors of the Metro Calibo Water District, Gabrielly Venus Calizo Quimpo.
8: 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Distinguished guest, Attorney Lindley De La Cruz Santillan, Chairman, Board of Trustees, Local Water Utilities Administration, Governor Joen Miraflores, Congressman Joven T. Miraflores, SP members, mayors, vice mayors, SB members, mga punong barangay present, fellow members of the board, Vice Chair Rose Sousa, Board Secretary Jean Velarde, members Didi Quimpo and Engineer George Rubero, the management team and employees of MKWD, headed by General Manager Engineer Lidio I. Oreta and his lady, colleagues from Ottawa Water Districts, former leaders who are our honorees for tonight, former chairman of the board, and general managers, valued consumers, friends from the Tri-Media, fellow public servants, good evening. Tonight, we celebrate 50 years of service by Metro Calibo Water District. This milestone represents 5 decades of overcoming challenges and maintaining vital infrastructure and earning the public's trust. We honor the pioneers, former leaders, employees, and everyone who helped build the institution we have today. But this anniversary is not only about looking back. It is also a moment of accountability. The important question is not only what MPAWD has achieved, but what kind of institution we will leave for the next 50 years. At this point, please allow me to speak to you candidly from the heart of the very real challenges confronting water districts of today. Water is something you often take for granted. We turn on the faucet and we expect water to come out clean, safe, affordable, and available. But behind every drop of water is an institution, a workforce, a network of pipes, pumps, reservoir, meters, treatment facilities, engineers, technicians, accountants, customer service personnel, and most importantly, leaders who carry the responsibility of keeping that water flowing. Today, the water district is facing a new generation of challenges. The first is water security. It is no longer enough to ask, do we have a water source? We must ask, will that source still be sufficient, sustainable, and safe 10, 20, or 30 years from now? Climate change is changing the water equation. Longer dry periods, extreme rainfall, flooding, and changing patterns of groundwater recharge are placing increasing pressure on water utilities. The Climate Change Commission has emphasized that water utilities must climate-proof their infrastructure, diversify their sources, and incorporate watershed and nature-based solutions. Therefore, resilience must become part of our everyday planning. We should not wait for the crisis before we prepare for it. And as we celebrate 50 years, we should also remember that water security is not the responsibility of water district alone. It is a shared responsibility. Government must provide sound policy and support. Water districts must provide efficient service. Businesses must use water responsibly. Communities must protect our water resources. And every household must understand that water is valuable. The water that comes out of our faucet today may have taken years, decades, or even generations to become part of the source we depend upon. So let us not waste it. The second challenge is non-revenue water. Every leak is more than a technical problem. It is treated water that has been produced but never reaches the customer. It is electricity consumed to pump water that is lost. It is money spent but not recovered. And ultimately, it is a resource taken away from another Filipino who needs water. Our goal is simple. Make every drop count. Therefore, reducing leaks, replacing old pipelines, improving metering, detecting illegal connection, and managing pressure are not merely engineering concerns. They are matters of good governance. The third challenge is aging infrastructure. Many water districts are operating systems that were designed for communities much smaller than the communities they serve today. Population grows, businesses expand, tourism increases, new subdivisions emerge, but our pipes, pumps, and reservoir do not automatically grow with them. We therefore need long-term capital investment, not simply repairs when something breaks. The fourth challenge is financial sustainability. A water district is a public service institution. It cannot operate like an ordinary commercial enterprise whose only objective is profit. But neither can it survive permanently without recovering the reasonable cost of providing the service. We must therefore find the difficult balance between affordability for our consumers and financial sustainability for the water district. A water tariff should never be viewed simply as an increase in a bill. It is also an investment in reliable service, better infrastructure, water quality, emergency preparedness, and the future of the community. The fifth challenge is water quality and public trust. Consumers do not merely want water, they want confidence. They want to know that the water coming from their tap is safe. They want timely information when there is a problem. They want transparency when there is a service interruption. And they expect their water district to respond quickly when their health and safety are involved. This means that water district must strengthen not only laboratories and technical systems, but also communication, transparency, and accountability. The sixth challenge is human resources. A water district can have modern equipment, but without competent and ethical people, technology cannot deliver good service. We need engineers who understand modern water systems. We need financial managers who understand infrastructure economics. We need technicians who can diagnose problems before they become crisis. And we need leaders who understand that public service is a responsibility, not merely a position. Finally, we must confront the challenge of governance. Water district must remain professional, politically responsible, financially disciplined, and transparent. Every peso must be accounted for. Every procurement must withstand scrutiny. Every infrastructure project must answer a real public need. And every decision must ultimately be measured against one question. Does this serve the people who depend on us for water? The Philippines has abundant rainfall and numerous rivers, lakes, and aquifers. Yet, abundance of water resources does not automatically mean abundance of reliable potable water. The Philippine Institute for Development Studies has pointed out that our challenge is increasingly one of effective supply, infrastructure, management, and institutional capacity. That is why the water district of the future cannot simply be a provider of water. It must become a manager of water security. It must conserve. It must innovate. It must diversify its sources. It must reduce losses. It must protect watersheds. It must invest wisely. It must embrace technology. And above all, it must earn and preserve the trust of the community. Ladies and gentlemen, the greatest challenge before our water districts is not simply how to provide water today. It is how to ensure that our children and grandchildren will still have safe and reliable water tomorrow. That is the responsibility of leadership. That is the responsibility of every water district. And that is the responsibility we must accept together. Because water is not merely a utility. Water is life. Water is health. Water is economic development. And water security is ultimately national security. The next chapter of MKWD must pursue modernization while preserving affordability, embrace technology while maintaining the human touch, strengthen finances without compromising public service, and expand infrastructure responsibly. We should build an MKWD that is efficient, resilient, technologically capable, environmentally responsible, and worthy of public trust. The greatest legacy of a water district is not only the infrastructure it builds, but the institution it leaves behind. Pipes, pumps, buildings, and technology will eventually be replaced. But an institution bounded on integrity, competence, accountability, professionalism, and service can continue for generations. That will be our true legacy. Tonight, we celebrate the past with gratitude, the present with humility, and the future with determination. To the pioneers and past leaders of MKWD, thank you for laying the foundation. To our present employees and leaders, the responsibility is now ours. And to future generations, we will do our best to leave you an institution stronger than the one we inherited. Ladies and gentlemen, MKWD looks back with pride on 50 years of service. But 50 years is not the end of our story. It is the beginning of our responsibility. 50 years behind us, 50 years ahead of us, and a legacy still waiting to be built. 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
5: Roa, anniversary message ko nga chairman of the board at NKWD. Pangutana, ay san-o. Hindi, ginahambay nga rang ligasiya kwa ton nga chairman of the board. 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Yeah? 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